Niggas chose to aim lower. Shorty got a grudge. She mad cause I ain't know her. Hit the studio and the mall. I ain't know her. Flood the streets with heat. Ask, yeah, I'm a flamethrower. Attention, you're paid closer. You need a makeover. I'll send my maid over. Wet guy take over. Hermes umbrellas, all the people I reign over. I was just talking to Jane Gold. She told me I need a mural. I said, add an S.

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Thinking back, I was just a lad popping zips to popping off constant trips. Dropping off feeling like I do not exist. What? I ain't it. Stop it. 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You got a lot of lip, not a lot of heart. I'm in the dark trying to process it, all of it. I guess it's just a dolo mission. 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Go off intuition. 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Start to get a hold your lessons. 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There we go. Feeling my own presence in its essence, getting spiritual. And now that I know what it's like to be alone, and I've had my fun, all said and done, shit ain't never done. I've only just begun standing on.

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And I think of a time and what I couldn't do. I couldn't hold you close, I couldn't become you. They call you ecstasy, I can't hold you down, I can't hold you up.